0: howdy, howdy, howdy, boys and girls and livestock.
1: Wait a minute. Hold your horses. That's my job. This is not your show.
0: Okay.
1: 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I'm Bill Green. We're coming to you from the Chicken House out here at Tres Papalotes on top of the Divide in West Texas. Got a great show lined up for you. We're going to get it kicked off with who?
0: Billy Joe. She's got a hit record.
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boy, Maverick Murphy. Beer drinking. Here's Lane Bricker. He's got him a good record moving up the charts. Got him a top 50 single. Do you ever think about Texas?

0: Love that old Willie stuff, don't y'all? Healing Hands of Time. That goes back to the late 50s. Hey, don't y'all go anywhere. We've got a lot more great music coming up. We're going to hear a few words from our sponsors, and then we're going to be right back. So stick around, all righty? This is the CD Texas Radio Show. Bill Green here with you.
1: We're going to end this thing like we started it, all right? Little Texas swing.
0: Yeah, we're going to take you back a few

Mr. Tommy Alverson, the late greats on an old Becky Hobbs song, Jones on the Jukebox. Hey, don't y'all go anywhere. We got a lot more coming right up. All righty. Yes, sirree, Bob. This is the CB Tex Radio Show. Bill Green here with you. Here's Dale Watson. I ain't been right since I've been

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What an entertainer he is. He's been making music for a long time, and he's still getting, he cuts a rug, doesn't he? Hey, here's Daryl Perry. He's got him a top 20 single here. This is the best record Daryl's ever had, I think, my humble opinion. If you know, you know.

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But he still got his wit. Yeah, he's still full of it and loves to show me. He'll switch hands with his cane to readjust his

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Great song. Hey, we got a lot more great music coming up. 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Stick around. We're going to pay a few bills, and we're going to be right back. This is the CV Text Radio Show. I'm Bill Green. Here's my buddy Randy Seymour. He got him a hit record here. High Cost of Low Living.

0: got no stage, got no crowd. 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
0: 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Got no stage, got no crowd.

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at a local beer joint with a few of the guys. 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And boy, let me tell you, she was the prettiest thing I'd ever seen in a pair of boots. 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

0: 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I want you to listen to what I'm gonna tell you. 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Get ready for some.
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Hello, I'm Mark Wistrack, lead singer of the band Midland. Thanks to Christian for putting our new album Stages as album of the week in his show On the Road to Nashville, right here on WRCF Radio.

0: Howdy, folks. I'm Blake Shelton. 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
1: Turn down a dirt road, rebel flag flying, coon dog in the back.

Commandancy of the Alamo, Béjar, February 24th, 1836. To the people of Texas and all Americans in the world, fellow citizens and compatriots, I am besieged by 1,000 or more of the Mexicans under Santa Anna. I have sustained a continual bombardment and cannonade for 24 hours and have not lost a man. The enemy has demanded a surrender at discretion. Otherwise, the garrison are to be put to the sword if the fort is taken. I have answered the demand with a cannon shot, and our flag still waves proudly from the walls. I shall never surrender nor retreat. Then I call on you in the name of liberty, of patriotism, and of everything dear to the American character to come to our aid with all dispatch. The enemy is receiving reinforcements daily and will no doubt increase to 3,000 or 4,000 in 4 or 5 days. If this call is neglected, I am determined to sustain myself as long as possible and die like a soldier who never forgets what is due to his honor and that of his country. Victory or death. William Barrett Travis, Lieutenant Colonel Commander. P.S. The Lord is on our side. When the enemy appeared in sight, we had not 3 bushels of corn. We have since found in deserted houses 80 or 90 bushels and got into the walls 20 or 30 head of beeves.

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Davy, Davy Crockett, choice of the whole frontier.

0: Me and Elizabeth are going to sing this song about the letter that Johnny Walker read. Hit it, boy.
1: Asleep at the Wheel est un groupe de musique country fondé en 1970 et originaire de Austin, au Texas. Le groupe a sorti plus de 20 albums studio et remporté 9 Grammy Awards. Leur plus grand succès, Letter That Johnny Walker Read, sorti en 1975, s'est hissé jusqu'à la 10e place au Billboard Hot 100.
0: Johnny Walker sat at a table in a bar, minding his own affairs, drinking his namesake over the rocks. 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
1: Ouais, c'était Doc Watson en public, Nights in White Satin. 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

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Thank you. Oh, fiddling man, I'm busy.

0: Well, I'll tell you what, that wraps up another great CMA Awards night. We've had a blast here at the Grand Ole Opry. I want to congratulate all the winners, all the nominees. Country music just keeps getting better and better. It's because of all the talent you saw here tonight. Thanks to the folks at the CMAs. Thanks to the folks at CBS who make all this possible to do this every year. Y'all take care and be well. Thanks for coming.
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And Jack in the Box is the show. Welcome, amigo. You're now a part of a magical world we call Jack in the Box. Jack in the Box. Jack in the Box.

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Nelson on a song that playfully captures the irony of a tiny town called Uncertain, which happens to be home to so many men that just can't seem to make up their mind. Coming in at number 10, Uncertain, Texas.

Co-writing two number one hits in 2026, Sandy June's Southern King and Lee Thomas's Pretty Woman of Mine, Seth Kandin is making his mark as a solo artist with his latest release. You can catch Seth live August 15th with Susan Hickman at the Galveston County Fairgrounds in Hitchcock, where he'll be having fun with this week's number nine, Down by the River.

0: Coming in at number 8 is Curtis Grimes. Known for his traditional country sound and authentic storytelling, Curtis brings us his newest song that captures the grit, resilience, and quiet pride of those that live the cowboy way of life. Here's Curtis Grimes with this week's number 8, That's What Cowboys Do.
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0: It's Dan's Time in Texas, brought to you by Joey Bob Veterans. 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
0: details,
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1: Time
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0: This week's hit pick comes from a Fort Worth band called the Neon Prophets, who felt the authentic, gritty, fiddle-driven sound of the dance halls was fading away. So, they wrote a song about preserving that honky-tonk culture and brought back the spirit of traditional 90 country. Sit back and enjoy my hit pick of the week, Something About Neon.

And now, back to the countdown. Coming in at number 7 this week, it's The Great Divide with the title track from their newest album. Inspired by watching his dad experience the loss of his mom, Mike McClure wrote a powerful song about the pain of losing a loved one and the emotional journey of learning how to let go. With heartfelt storytelling and the signature sound that made them the uncles of Red Dirt Music, here's The Great Divide with this week's number 7, Hard Time.

Next up from Dallas, Texas, with their signature blend of Southern Soul and Country Blues, it's Prophets and Outlaws with their song about appreciating someone for who they truly are and celebrating the kind of love that feels real. A soulful reminder to slow down, enjoy the moment, and recognize the beauty in the person right in front of you. This week's number 6, Beautiful You.

0: Hey, y'all, this is DJ Mike. 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
1: Welcome back to Dance Time in Texas. This week's featured artist, Tiana Campbell. A small town girl from East Texas, she spent her childhood singing in her room, her daddy's pickup truck, and at church. Music was truly a family affair. Her mom was a singer and the piano player, her dad was a sound man, and her brother played drums at their home church. After high school, Tiana got married, started a family, and put music on hold. Years later, she realized something was missing. At 35 years old, she stepped out in faith and wrote her first song, beginning a new chapter in discovering the purpose music had always held in her life. From her East Texas roots to the Texas country music scene, Tiana Campbell brings a unique blend of heartfelt storytelling, faith, and that authentic country sound. Her songs remind us that it's never too late to follow your dreams. Tiana Campbell, welcome to Dance Time in Texas.
2: Thank you so much for having me. Love this show.
1: For folks who might be hearing about you for the first time, who is Tiana Campbell?
2: So I grew up in church just singing, never took the ideal or thought past singing in church. Got married early in life, had three kids, and I just put everything into being a mom. And about 11 years ago now, I was age 35, I felt really led to write for the first time ever. Now, I grew up writing poems in school and running around the house, making up silly stories or songs, but never took it seriously. 10, 11 years ago, I just felt really like I felt like I was missing something in my life. And I just took 3 months to be really intentional about figuring that out because everything was great in life for me at that point, but something felt missing. And within 3 months of me going on this intentional search and just having a lot of quiet time, I just felt that little voice say, you need to write a song. And I'm like, at 35, like, why now? And so it became this crazy, scary journey, but I wanted to know where he was going to take me and what this was about, because I know when he says things, the Holy Spirit nudges on your heart. And so it just kind of began and doors just kept opening, songs kept pouring. And here I am 11 years later with music out.
1: You describe your style as holy country. What does that term mean to you, and how does it influence the music you create?
2: I created a playlist so people could understand more of this. It's called Holy Country Playlist. I am a country girl and I grew up in church. And so obviously my faith is strong and it bleeds into my music and my lyrics. So holy country to me is just another way of saying positive country.
1: Where can we go to listen to your Holy Country playlist?
2: It is on Spotify. Sometimes I'll share it in my story on Instagram and Facebook and all the socials. Holy Country is the name of the playlist. So I'll reshare it, you know, on my story.
1: For fans who'd like to see you live on stage, do you have any shows planned?
2: I do. My next show is July 30th at the Truck Yard. It is downtown Houston area, really close to BB Compass, the soccer field where they're having the huge World Cup right now. And for like weeks, they're doing a huge festivals and live music. So we'll be down there and we'll get to share some Texas music with like people from all over the world. Super excited about that.
1: The Europeans love our restaurants because one, they love the sweet tea. They love the fact that you get free refills.
2: Yep.
1: And then the number one spot for everybody from Europe to visit while in Texas, Buc-ee's.
2: Oh my gosh, it has to be, of course.
1: Being that you're going to be down there at the Truck Yard with World Cup going on, take lots of merch. You will probably sell out.
2: Oh, that's so true. So true. I'll probably should order some extra stuff.
1: Because anything with Texas on it, like my cap that says Dance Time in Texas, they will buy it.
2: Absolutely.
1: And besides that show, where else can we go to find out where you're going to be?
2: Yeah, absolutely. So check out on my website at www.tianacampbell.com. I always pin my schedule on Instagram, Facebook, so you can find them there too. So just follow me on my socials, Tiana, T-I-O-N-A, Campbell, like Campbell Soup, and you'll find it.
1: Do you have any new projects you can talk about?
2: I do. I have felt led to do an EP. It's going to be 4 songs. And I haven't done this in years. Like, I've just been putting singles out. And I was just driving one day, and I have written a song in Nashville recently. Originally, the title was Field of Flowers. And thinking about the song and loving it so much and can't wait to get in the studio, it reminded me of a song I wrote years ago called Dandelions. So the next thing I know, my brain's going 90 to nothing. And I'm like, oh my gosh, I need to do an EP and every song be called a flower. And it's become this fun project that I'm so excited about. Like, I can't even stop thinking about it. We have one more song to write. It's going to be called A Bouquet of Flowers, and every song will be a flower name. Now, every song won't be about a flower per se, because we have a song on the EP called Daisy, and it's about a girl named Daisy, and it's about all the mistakes she made in life, and we play on the words, don't be a daisy. So excited about these songs.
0: And speaking of new projects, you got a new song out. It's got a great story. Let's talk about Making Cowboys Cry.
2: Yes. My girlfriend bought me a ball cap for my birthday that said Making Cowboys Cry. And I was like, oh my God, this saying is so cute. Why have I never seen this? Later that weekend, I go thrifting and I literally find a sweatshirt that says Making Cowboys Cry with this fun little retro cowgirl on the front of it. I'm like, okay, is this a sign? So I go about my day. We're going out that night, two-stepping for my birthday with my boys, my husband, all the things. We go to Rowdy's. My husband takes a break, goes to the bathroom. I'm sitting there waiting for his drink to come, and a handsome cowboy comes up and says, would you like to dance? And I'm like, I'm so sorry. Like, I'm happily married. I'm here with him. And I was like, oh my God, that is it. The girls taken Making Cowboys Cry. Like, the good

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1: Thank you so much for having me. Love your show. Love you and what you do. And it's been so much fun today.
0: And now back to the countdown. We've all had those relationships that felt like the best thing that ever happened to us, and the hardest thing was to let go at the same time. And that's exactly what Guy Vincent captures with this week's number 5, Blessing and a Curse. See you.

0: Next up, it's William Clark Green, who delivers a powerful reminder that life will test us, but the moments that truly define us are the ones when we choose to stand strong, push through the hard times, and keep moving forward. Coming in at number 4 this week, Stubborn and Remains.
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0: Holding on to the number two spot this week, it's Mike Ryan, who captures a real struggle of sitting down with a guitar when life feels really heavy. It's about pushing through burnout, searching for the right words, and trying to create something hopeful when you're running on empty. Sometimes, it's hard to write a love song.
1: I'm tired of writing about drinking, but I just poured a drink.

0: And now, this week's number one. Known for his signature Texas country sound and heartfelt songwriting, Wade Bowen delivers a powerful reminder that even during life's toughest moments, brighter days are ahead. When it feels like the weight of the world is on your shoulders and nothing seems to be going your way, sometimes all it takes is a little rain to wash away the hurt, bring a fresh start, and help us find the strength to keep moving forward. Holding on to the number one spot for the third week in a row, here's Wade Bowen with Rain.
1: That was

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Well, howdy, howdy, howdy, boys and girls and livestock. This is the CV Tex Radio Show. I'm Bill Green. We're coming to you from the chicken house out here at Tres Papalotes in West Texas on top of the divide. Yes, sirree, Bob. We're going to have a good time today. We've got a great show lined up for you. We got a youngster out of East Texas we're going to get it kicked off with. This is his debut single. Maverick Murphy, beer drinking, right here on the CV Tex Radio Show.

Daryl Perry, If You Know, You Know, top 20 single. We'll be right back. 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Bill Green here with you. Here's a brand new one from Cody Widener, Long Brown Bottles.

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2: Chuck Weimer and Brandy Bellin, You and Whiskey. They got a brand new video out video that goes with that, too. Okay, here's Doc Lewis. This is a brand new single from him. Actually, I believe this is his debut single. I like it. In Old El Paso.

My little buddy Janie Fricky. She's single again. Big hit. We'll be right back. You are tuned in to the CD Texas Radio Show. This is Bill Green. And right here is Asleep at the Wheel. Go get him, Ray Benson. Bump, bounce, boogie.

Randy Seymour, the high cost of low living. Yeah, it does. It gets you. All right, here's my buddy from Austin, Texas. Here's Fowler. I want to get

Henry Williams, Blacktop. I'm pretty sure that's his debut single, and it's doing good. He's got him a top 50 single. Attaboy, Henry. Don't y'all go anywhere. We've got a lot more great Texas country, red dirt, western swing coming up. Stick around. We're going to be right back. This is the CD Texas.

Millie Joe, Reasons to Call. She's got a top five single there. Hey, if you want to see her, she's going to be in Leonard, Texas on July the 10th. That's next week at the Leonard Picnic. Go see her. Now, here's Jason Boland. We're going to take you back a few years. Pearl Snaps.

0: friend from Abilene, Texas, the late, great Curtis Potter. 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
1: go anywhere.
0: We've got
1: a lot more
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0: We'll be right back. Glad you're sticking with us. I'm Bill Green. We're coming to you from the Chicken House out here at Tres Papalotes in West Texas, up here on top of the divide. Got my cows all pinned up, and I actually got the gate shut. Hey, a little history trivia for you. Who was the only United States president to ever be buried with his head on the Constitution? It was a 17th president, Andrew Johnson. A little history lesson, isn't that nice? Okay, here's Waylon. We'll take you back to the 70s.

Delaney Ann. I believe that's about her third single in the Texas charts, and she's got her a good one there. I Follow You to Lubbock. Yes, sirree, Bob. Way to go, Delaney Ann. Okay, here's my friend from San Angelo, Texas. Pretty good rancher, too, I hear. Case Harden. He's got a new record. Got a top 20. On Again Tonight. Right here on the CD Texas Radio Show.

Fire. Hey, want to thank all our sponsors for bringing this show to you. Without them, we couldn't do it. So we're going to take a little pause right here, give them some time, get some words from them. But don't you go anywhere. We got a lot more great Texas country red dirt music coming up. So stick around. We're going to be right back. Okay? This is the CD Texas Radio Show. Bill Green here with you from Houston, Texas. Here's the great Gene Watson.

Steve Anthony, that's his new single, When One Door Closes. Now here's my little buddy from Bartlesville, Oklahoma. We go a long way back. We used to work together a lot back in the 70s and early 80s. And boy, what a writer and what an entertainer she is. Becky Hobbs.

0: Becky Hobbs, I don't dance with strangers. Hey, I got my little buddy Virginia May on the phone. Hey, Virginia May, what's going on?
1: Hey, Bill.
0: Yeah.
1: Hey, hon.
0: Hey.
1: How you doing?
0: Good. You?
1: I'm doing good.
0: Good.
1: Hey.
0: What?
1: You know what? Got to thinking. You know, the opposite of pro is con, right?
0: Mm-hmm. Yep.
1: So the opposite of progress is Congress. Is that right?
0: Oh, yeah. Here's the Texas Tornadoes from a long time ago. You'll remember this one.

0: Texas Tornadoes. That goes back, I believe, about 1990, give or take. That was an old Charlie Pride number, the Texas Tornadoes. That was Freddie Fender, Augie Myers, Flaco Jimenez, Doug Somm, Oscar Teles, Speedy Sparks. What a group, what a group. Hey, y'all, don't go anywhere. We've got a lot more music coming up. Stick around, okay? This is the CD Tex Radio Show. I'm Bill Green. Here's David Lewis and his latest.
1: All week long.

Addison Mollick, Whiskey After Women. That's her latest single. She's got her top 10 single there this week in the Texas charts. Atta girl, Addison. Here's Curtis Grimes, his latest top 20, flying up the Texas charts also. That's What Cowboys Do, right here on the CDTex Radio Show.

Jamie Richards. That'll take you back about 20 years, give or take. That was a big hit for him. That was a single. Room with No Windows. We got a lot more great music coming up. Don't y'all go anywhere. Don't you touch that button, twist that dial, or punch that button, or whatever you are, if you're in a car, if you got one of those cars that got punch buttons. Don't you go anywhere. We'll be right back. Yes, sir, Bob. 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

0: right then, let's go get the dog. How many times is that this week? Now, son, I told you to lick that knife before you stick it back in that butter. Hurry up, everybody. We gotta get back for baby sister. Come on, let's go.
1: Mo pal Brian Collins from over there around East Texas. We go a long way back, don't we, Brian? The Joneses. Here's George Jones speaking of Joneses. The man he was.

old pal Tony Booth. Well, that brings us up to our inspirational song of the show. I'm going to do one that we did here a few years back. We hope you like it. Hope it hits a nerve. Me and Jesus, right here on the CV Text Radio Show.

Well, we hope y'all have enjoyed the show half as much as we did bringing it to you. That's going to bring it to a close for us. So until next time, y'all keep it tuned right here for more great music. I'm Bill Green saying adios, boys and girls and livestock.

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2: 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And if you're new in town, howdy stranger, pull up a stool, it's great to have you with us. Of course, we spin the very best, and nothing but the best, of country music for y'all from Alabama to Zac Brown. We're going to be kicking off here with featured artist